It's your love I'm lost in. Your love I'm lost in. Your love I'm lost in. And I'm tired of being so exhausted. Your love I'm lost in.

0: Fra Katy Perry til kanadiske Bryan Adams, som på 80-tallet fikk sitt store gjennombrudd, og da han var gjest på Skavlan for noen år siden, så fortalte han litt om den reisen han gikk med tanke på penger, fra ganske så fattig på 70-tallet til å bli en global superstjerne.
1: When I started out in the 70s, I didn't have anything. I used to borrow money off my co-writer, which I...
2: Do you have a memory of how that was?
1: Vague, but yeah, I have a recollection that... Because when I started out in the 70s, I didn't have anything. I used to borrow money off my co-writer, which I still work with today, to get back and forth on the bus to my house. And so when we started, we didn't have much. And so when we finally started selling millions of albums... There's no instruction manual for success, and so I think I'm grateful that I had some good friends around me and a good band, which I'm still with as well.

a masterpiece. Oh my, my, oh my, my love. I take one look at you, you're taking me out.